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So if our time is running out, day after day, we'll make the mundane a masterpiece. Oh my, my, oh my, my love, I take one look at you, you're taking me.

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I took the supermarket flyers from the windowsill. 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Packed up the photo album Matthew had made. 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Took the get well soon cars and stuffed animals.